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She had $1 million worth of nickels and dimes. 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
1: The greatest form of control is where you think you're free when you're being fundamentally manipulated and dictated. One form of dictatorship is being in a prison cell and you can see the bars and touch it. The other one is sitting in a prison cell but you can't see the bar, you think you're free.
2: What the human race is suffering from is mass hypnosis. We are being hypnotized by people like this. Newsreaders, politicians, teachers, lecturers.
1: We are in a country and in a world that is being run by unbelievably sick people. The chasm between what we're told is going on and what is really going on is absolutely

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Cause I can do it in the mix. And if your man gives you trouble just to move out on a double, and you don't let it trouble your brain, cause away goes trouble down the drain. 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

0: 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Thank you for dancing, and thank you, Clee, for dancing to that. Getting it all in. Thank you very much. I'm going to do you a cover now. My dog is here. Well, I have a dog. His name's Louis Armstrong. He's on tour with me. He's a little sausage dog. Very cute. Doesn't really like touring very much. Pretty miserable, really. I think it's because he doesn't get to meet any other dogs. Just hangs out with me. Anyway, I'm going to do a cover by a band called Steel Drivers. They're a band from Nashville in America. And they're a blues kind of country, bluegrass song. 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Just shooting a few fucking people or so. 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
5: The last thing my mom gave me was a hug. From platform one.